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All right, what's going on for your Friday? It's Hayes. I'm checking in. You and me, a couple hours on a Friday night, not a bad deal. The iHeartRadio Music Festival is underway. Let's go.

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Zara Larsson taking the stage tonight, the iHeartRadio Music Festival, live from Vegas, presented by Capital One. 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It's somber. My body isn't ready.

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1: The ladies from Teddy Swims right there, Mr. Know-It-All. Wow, man, we're here into the weekend. What are we excited about? What are we doing? What's on your agenda? Let me know on the iHeartRadio app. Use that red talkback mic.

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1: There you go, brand new Rosé. We did the world premiere earlier today. We've been playing it all day long on a new Music Friday. What's up? My name is Hayes. Thanks for listening. Oh, Ariana Grande is coming up in less than 3 minutes.
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1: Here's a good reason to break out the Monopoly board. It's Zach Dillon. It's after 1 in the morning on a Friday night. New research shows this about board games, and you might want to listen. Coming up in 7 minutes, I'll give you the info. Hold on.

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1: Now, I don't think I could have coffee right now because I would be up all night. I'm going to be up till 6 anyways, but I don't think I'd sleep at like 6:30. When I go home, I fall asleep at 6:30. Another reason to love coffee, though, if you needed another one, that's coming up for you in 10 minutes.

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1: You see, we're less than 100 days away. 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Say what? 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
1: This is a great list. 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
1: There's a new survey on Yahoo with children aged 5 to 14 asking them what they wanted to be when they grow up. This is hilarious, some of these responses. That's coming up here in 7 minutes. Hold on. I could be

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1: The top five rudest cities / countries in the world. One of them is in America. Can you guess which city that is? Not ours. But we'll go through the top five coming up in 12 minutes. Ella Langley in Choosing Texas is on right now.

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1: Thanks for being here on a Friday night. Maybe you're just waking up on a Saturday morning. But, I mean, obviously it is technically Saturday. But a lot of us like me, hi, I'm Zach Dillon, have not slept yet. So it's still Friday in my mind, even though it's almost 5 o'clock in the morning. All right.

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Wake up with Elvis Duran in the morning show. Back Monday morning at 5. They will go around the room. That's what they do all the time. And see what's on everyone's mind. And Garrett has sound. Get up with Elvis Duran and the morning show on 107.5 Kiss FM.

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Hope you have a great rest of your weekend and enjoy night number two of our iHeartRadio Music Festival later on tonight. It's going to be great, epic, all those words all in one.

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1: 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Next Chiefs game, let's see how many times we see Taylor Swift on screen. 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
1: All right, we got to totally enjoy the final weekend of summer because fall officially begins Tuesday. 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
1: We hope you're enjoying your Saturday morning. What up? It's Raph, the soundtrack to your weekend with some Taylor Swift on the way first. Dua Lipa.

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1: Coming up, got some Justin Bieber for you. Miley Cyrus, but now she's just known as Miley. She dropped her last name because she's, you know, the same level as Beyonce now. Or Madonna, right? Miley. Also, Ray, first Somber.

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1: I know, looking forward to this weekend, especially tomorrow. 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
1: 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Night number one with Sarah Larson, BTS, Cardi B. Night number two tonight, it continues from Vegas. Le Sserafim, Benson Boone, Snoop Dogg, Ciara, Stella Lefty. It's going to be amazing, right? It continues from Vegas. Le Sserafim, Benson Boone, Snoop Dogg, Ciara, Stella Lefty. It's going to be amazing, right? You can watch it on Disney Plus and Hulu. 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

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Back Monday morning starting at 5. Gandhi, she will have your three things you need to know. So wake up with Elvis Duran in the morning show on 107.5 Kiss FM.

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The Chiefs' number one fan coming up, Taylor Swift on the way. First, Chainsmokers and Halsey.

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1: 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Oh my gosh, what's going on? Tay's checking in for your weekend. Oh, I don't know about you, but I was on the edge of my seat watching the iHeartRadio Music Festival presented by Capital One on Hulu last night. Any highlights for you? 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What was the highlight for you last night? Midnight Sun is next. 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

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Sending your good vibes on the weekend. Thanks for hanging out. 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Make sure we're your number one preset, too. So if you have to get to us quickly, you can just hit the preset button, and we're going to be on with you. 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

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By the way, if you're curious, you know how they have the national days? Today is National Talk Like a Pirate Day. 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It's Toys R Us. Just partaking.

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We're going to play around 6:30 and 8:40. 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

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Lots of cool things that you could win. If you're looking to win some stuff, make sure you hit us up, the iHeart.

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Zara Larsson getting a lot of love on socials from last night's performance. 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

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Night number two tonight, the iHeartRadio Music Festival presented by Capital One. Stella Lefty is doing a special performance, and I'm sure she's going to play that hit song you just heard called Boston.

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107.5 KISS FM, Des Moines' number one hit music station. A lot of people are all excited about Dancing with the Stars right now, but they say American Idol is going to move production of the upcoming season from L.A. to Atlanta. And a lot of the reasons is because of tax credits that they're going to get. It's cheaper to film in Georgia rather than L.A. That's a

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I don't know if you're a fan of the NFL. They partnered with Lululemon, and they have some really cool gear out there now, officially licensed.

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1: Hey, what up? 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

the hits and Elvis Duran in the morning. It's 107.5 Kiss FM. This is a true fact. This is not a lie. It has been proven that you are more likely to get bit by a New Yorker human being than you are to get bit by a shark. Even in all of these shark-infested waters.

All the Hits and Elvis Duran in the Morning. It's 107.5 Kiss FM. There is now a Lenny Kravitz Barbie. Honestly, it's kind of perfect. And the outfit that he's wearing is an outfit that, like, I kind of want to borrow.

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So excited for Lady Gaga, who welcomed Rose Bean. I still don't think we know how, but that doesn't matter.

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Shout out to all my fellow bird lovers. I never understand when people say they don't like birds. I'm like, look how free and happy they are.

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It's 107.5 KISS FM. I am so happy for Lena Dunham, who welcomed a baby girl via surrogate. But the write-up that she did in Vogue, it's so well written, but also I love it for anybody going through infertility. So look it up. I can't.

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2: Hey, welcome to the show, everybody. Coming up this hour, Mother Monster is officially a mama. Lil Durk walks out of federal court with a major victory and a message nobody expected. Dakota Fanning spits classic Lil Wayne and gets Weezy himself in her DMs. Plus, DJ Extreme is turning up the On The Move Mixdown, and it's the iHeartRadio Music Festival weekend going down. Awesome, in Las Vegas.
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